time, but I'm here to tell you there's something else. 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

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Oh my, my, oh my, my love, I take one look at you, you're taking me out.

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1: Schalt SRF 3 Sommer ein.
2: 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I like to move it, move it. I like to move it, move it. You like to...

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Hey, oh, payback, payback, darling, this is payback. Payback, payback, darling, this is payback. Make some noise for Paul Gonzalez on the guitar, everybody.

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I wanna be scared and anxious, feel your comfort and affection. I wanna be lost with you.

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Sounds.